remember that changed. And I traveled around the world, think where you living at now. I heard you moved to Austin, got an apartment and settled down. And every once in a while, I start texting, write a paragraph, but then I delete the message. Think about you like a pastime. I could cry you a river, get you baptized. Though I wasn't ready to act right. Used to always think

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3: They say the holy water's watered down. And this town's lost its faith. Our colors will fade.

0: Die besten aktuellen Hits. Hitradio N1.
1: They say the holy water's watered down, and this town's lost its face.